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This is the Stonehenge Radio Show. And that was the Friday Night Fish Fry by Mr. Nick, the blues man. So happy to be back down here again tonight. I hope you caught last week's show. I had a fun time last week. We had Dan and Arena were in here last week. And they brought some cool music with him last week. It was Arena's birthday, so one last birthday shout out to her. And but we definitely had some issues down here in the studio last week. That was the reason I never did my little Friday night post. When we got in here, we were trying to, you know, the headphones weren't working, and they're still basically not working. Actually, one of them is working, the one I'm using at the moment. And turntable two, I think, is still on the fritz. But hopefully before long, we get some more students back in here down at the station and work on some of the troubles, and so we can move on from that. But again, happy to be back down here, and I'm going to play a record for you tonight that we have not ever played. I think last week's SRC was the band last week, and Dan did some Detroit nice Detroit music last week, and so that hence the SRC we played for you. But tonight, no particular reason other than I've been wanting to play this record for a while. The name of the band is Jackson Heights. And the LP is called King Progress. So Jackson Heights was the name of a neighborhood in New York City. But Lee Jackson is the man behind the band. Lee was in the band The Nice with Keith Emerson and Brian Davison. And, of course, they had a number of great LPs. Lee was the bassist for the band. And when Keith Emerson decided to leave The Nice and form Emerson, Lake & Palmer, then Lee Jackson and Brian Davison were, you know, sort of what do we do now kind of thing. And Lee went on to form a band. Brian went on to form one as well. Lee's band, Jackson Heights, did a little bit better. They had four LPs. I'm going to play for you tonight their first album, released in 1970 on Charisma Records in the UK, and was not released in the US till 1971 on Mercury Records, and that's the copy I'm going to play for you tonight. This was recorded at IBC Studios and also Atavision Studios. Eddie Offord was on board in Atavision, and you probably know Eddie Offord from Yes and other pretty cool stuff. This album was produced by Lee Jackson. Lee's name originally was Keith Jackson. So some of you that into college football remember an announcer named Lee Keith Jackson. But they changed it to Lee because they didn't want two Keiths in the band, The Nice. And but anyway, so again, on this particular LP now, Lee is not on bass. He's on 12-string acoustic guitar, 6-string acoustic guitar, harmonica, and vocals. He was the vocalist for The Nice. Charlie Harcourt is on electric guitar, Spanish guitar, piano, organ, harpsichord, mellotron, and vocals. Tommy Sloan on drums, congas, triangle, and some other percussion. And Mario Enrique is on bass guitar. And that is pretty much it. So I hope you will enjoy this. I love this album. It's pretty mellow, a big part of it. You'll probably recognize maybe the tunes. If you liked them, you might recognize the ones that I've played before. But for me, there's some really great tunes on here. The last song on side two is a tune that they did with The Nice called Cry of Eugene, which is so good. That's a great, great song to finish off the album. But it's going to start off with side one with Mr. Screw. And you're listening to the band Jackson Heights from their LP King Progress. And on Mercury Records, you're listening to it on 91.1 WREK Atlanta, and also now on 94.7 The Pulse from Geelong, Australia.

Turn me over. Turn me over. Turn me over. 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Turn me over. Turn me over. Turn me over. Turn me over. Turn me over. Turn me over. Turn me over. Turn me over.

You are listening to 91.1 WREK Atlanta. This is Stonehenge, and that was our classic rock album tonight. I hope you enjoyed it. That was Little Jackson Heights was the name of the band. The LP was called King Progress, and came out in 1970. It came out originally in the UK on Charisma Records, and then the following year in 1971 on Mercury Records here in the United States. And here is the song listing for you. So side one, Mr. Screw, Since I Last Saw You, Sunshine Freak, and the title track, King Progress. Side two, Doubting Thomas, Insomnia, and then Cry of Eugene, which was a cover of the Nice song written by Keith Emerson, Lee Jackson, and Davey O. List. And, of course, if you missed it from the outset, Lee Jackson, the bassist for the Nice, picked up the acoustic guitar and harmonica and, of course, vocals as well. He didn't pick those up. He had those with him all along. But for this LP, and after Keith Emerson left the Nice, then Lee started this band. And they had four LPs. Had some personnel changes throughout. But this was their first one, and I love the album. It's it's pretty mellow. So for those that are ready to start rocking on Friday night, you're gonna have to put it on hold there for a little bit. But it is a nice LP, and I'm happy to have it in my collection. The old sleeve design and photos by Hypnosis. It's a nice nice little gatefold. Back in the day there. You don't see this LP out there a lot. I hit a lot of record stores around town just to look for a couple old jewels from time to time. And I don't think I've ever seen this in Atlanta at any of the record stores. Maybe because those that may have bought it all those years ago don't want to part with it. But again, I hope you enjoyed that. And so let's get things going here on... Stonehenge proper, if you will. And I'm going to pull up a little info here for this, the old first song tonight. And I do have it queued up. I'm still down one turntable, so I'm going to be doing turntables and a little bit off the computer here to help me, and then CD player tonight. But so on June 10th and June 11th, 1964, while on their first American tour, the Rolling Stones, they went to the legendary Chess Records recording studio on 2120 South Michigan Avenue in Chicago. And, of course, like so many of the British bands, you know, the blues was really what got them into the music. And... at this recording session for the Rolling Stones, it was pretty cool. They got to meet Muddy Waters, Chuck Berry, and Willie Dixon. And over a couple of days there in Chicago, they cut 17 tracks. And these songs went on to become the LP 12x5 in the U.S. It was called 5x5 in the U.K., and there's a nice little instrumental I'm going to play at the last song on this set that they wrote. They gave the name to that instrumental, 2120 South Michigan Avenue. Thanks to where they enjoyed recording that week. And but they also had a song that they recorded that was their first number one hit. And that's what I'm going to play for you next. A little Rolling Stones for you, and we'll keep things going. You're listening to 91.1 WREK Atlanta, and also now 94.7 The Pulse from Geelong, Australia. And then just go back with me to June 10th and 11th, 1964. And this was recorded at Chess Records.

You are listening to 91.1 WRK Atlanta. I'm trying to get Bo to work with me here. My little background music, Mr. Bo Hansen. If we could get anything to work down here for a minute. Anyway, Bo will. Yeah, maybe he's just taking some time off. There we go. Look at that. Yeah, I guess he heard me talking about him. But anyway, our little background music, Bo Hansen. Music inspired by the Lord of the Rings. And you just heard set number one here down at the old WRK studios. And started off with the number one hit, the first number one hit by the Rolling Stones. They were at Chess Records back in June of 1964. Recording their LP, which was called 5x5 in the UK, 12x5 in the US, and that was It's All Over. After that was a band called Ars Nova, Sunshine and Shadows. That was the old title track by the band on Atlantic Records. If I did my homework, I would have told you what year it came out, but it was 1969. Yeah, that's one thing. A lot of these, LPs tell you what year it was. A lot of them don't. I get a little aggravated. It should have been sort of the rule of the day, but after that, I played a little Led Zeppelin for you. That little instrumental, that was from that was an outtake from Led Zeppelin 2. That was called La La. And let me turn Bo down. Now that I got him going, let me turn him down a little bit. Yeah, that was from the Led Zeppelin 2 sessions. Pretty cool. And after that was Pete Townsend and Ronnie Lane from the Rough Mix LP. That was My Baby's Giving It All Away, or Giving It Away. After that was the Amboy Dukes with Dr. Slingshot. And followed up with a little bit more Ronnie Lane action when he was with the Small Faces. There Are But Four Small Faces of the LP. That was Tin Soldier. And then I played some James Gang for you from a couple of LPs. Played three cuts from Live in Concert. This is going out to James. So I played for you. Take a Look Around, Tend My Garden, and then the very nice closing song on side one, Ashes, The Rain, and I. And then for the old Urban Spaceman, I played from the Thirds LP. I played Midnight Man. And the old James Gang, Live in Concert. This was on ABC Records. I love this album cover. It's too bad it wasn't a gatefold. This was sort of it there at the end for the band, but got the horses up front in front of the Carnegie Hall. You got the little poster that says James Gang Rides Again, Carnegie Hall. And then in the back, the band is sweeping up what was left behind by the horses there in front of the Carnegie Hall. And that was it. That was set number one. And I'm happy for those that are still with me. It'd be nice to have like a little percent number from those that started at 8 that are still here at, what time is it? The official Stonehenge clock, 9:27:56. Hopefully, we're close to 100%. And if not, if we have a big drop off, we're going to blame it on the host. All right, and on with the music. So I'm going to start off this next set for you. A pretty cool birthday set coming up in the next set by an artist you may not be very familiar with. But I've got something lined up for you in the next set. But this one's just going to be some tracks from just some different LPs. Simple enough. So I'm going to start off with a track by, this is by Grace Slick from her first solo LP called Manhole. And I'm going to play a cut called Jay. Old Jay.
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We are on the air Atlanta time, Sunday mornings at 10 a.m. If you are so inclined, are usually a couple weeks behind. We send the files over to The Pulse, and Mark O'Neill, he is... He's quite the guy over there. He's the one that helped bring us onto the station. And he's got some very nice shows of his own, including the one that's on Sunday Night Live, which is on right before Stonehenge is on over there. And big thanks to him for bringing us all the way to Australia. I think it's been about 3 years or so ago now. I need to check and see when it all started. But we are international down here, old Stonehenge. And here we go, a little Grace Slick for you. 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

You're listening to 91.1 WREK Atlanta. This is Stonehenge, and that was just another set down here at the old radio station. Nice and quiet down here on campus. But, except in the studio. There's really not a whole lot of people out there walking around at the moment. But one day again, but it is quiet out there. Let's see, what did I play for you in set number two? Start off with a little Gray Slick from her self-titled LP, Manhole. Name of that track, it was maybe a couple minutes or so. It's called Jay. It's a pretty cool album. The original, I was going to play the second song on that side, which was called the theme from the movie Manhole. And that's pretty much almost the whole side. So I picked the shorter of the two songs off that one, but I'll play the other one. Definitely a bit of a departure on some of the album for Grace. A lot of her usual buddies. It was produced by Grace Slick, David Freeberg, and Paul Kantner. And a lot of the usual suspects are on the album. So I'll play a little bit more of that in the days and weeks to come. It came out in 1973. Can't have too much Grace Slick. That's what I say. After that was Frank Zappa, a little instrumental from the Zoot Allures LP. That was the title track. And I played for you Nectar from their LP, A Tab in the Ocean. That was Desolation Valley. Nectar, another little Stonehenge favorite band. After that was Randy California from his LP, Captain Copter and the Twirly Birds. And that was Downer, that's the name of that track. After that was Jan Hammer. Mr. Hammer. On the keyboards and all that other kind of a keyboard stuff. Let's see, what is the list, what all he plays on here. So piano, electric piano, Moog synthesizer, Oberheim synthesizer, digital sequencer. Plays a little drums on this album, a little percussion. Plays a Freeman string synthesizer. Sort of the list just sort of goes on. But the name of the album was The First 7 Days. On Nimperer Records. Came out, I think, 1975, maybe? Let's look. Yeah, 75, Nimperer Records. Boy, I sold a good number of these back in the old record store days. The name of that track was called Darkness, Earth in Search of a Sun. And, again, the first 7 days, so the next track was called Light/Sun, Oceans and Continents. Fourth day, Plants and Trees. So you sort of get the gist of it. 7 days here, and then the animals. The sixth day was the people. Boy, we may have disappointed at times here, huh? And then the seventh day. But as much as we might disappoint, then we excel as well. So life is a beautiful thing. Can be. Trials and tribulations for sure, but onward and upward, that's our motto down here at Stonehenge. Do not give up. Anyway, so that was Lil Jan Hammer. And let's see, where'd I go from there? The Head Shop from their self-titled LP, Heaven, Here We Come. And then a little Mitch Ryder and the Detroit Wheels from the LP. I brought this in last week when Dan and Arena were in here. Dan was doing his Detroit sets. So I brought this in just in case you wanted to use it. Distributed by Bell Records. New Voice Recordings. This is the real deal right here. A little Mitch Ryder and the Detroit Wheels. This album's not quite as old as me, but I've had it for a lot of years. So that was Jenny Take a Ride. Jenny, Take a Ride. The name of the album was called Take a Ride. You have to see the cover of this thing. I almost want to do it as the classic rock album just so you can see these guys in their little outfits on the front.
This is like too crazy. Too cool. Old Mitch Ryder, what a talent, huh? Detroit Wheels. Oh, if you remember Bob Crewe, this was a Bob Crewe production. For some of the older listeners out there like myself, you probably remember the old Bob Crewe generation. All right, after that was the Alan Bounds set. That was from their self-titled LP, or the Alan Bound self-titled LP. That was All Along the Watchtower. I've played that maybe 3 or 4 times now in the last 4 or 5 months. So you can tell I like it. When it comes calling, I have to answer the call. I have to play it. Supposedly, I believe it. This particular version of All Along the Watchtower inspired Jimi Hendrix in the version that he put out. I have no reason to dispute that fact. And let's see. That was the end of it, yeah. That was the end of it, I think. Nice little set there. I enjoyed it. Here in the old studio. See if I can get my wits about me here. All right, so I mentioned, I think at the end of the last set, before I went into set number 2, I was going to do a little birthday set here for you. So I'm going to do a little birthday set for a gentleman. You may not know this guy. His name is Richard William Palmer James. So he was born on June the 11th, 1947. English guitarist, songwriter, and lyricist. That's the key. The old lyricist. You'll have a greater appreciation of him after this next set, I think. So he's probably best known as one of the founding members of Supertramp. But then he wrote a lot of lyrics for King Crimson. So that's what most of this set's going to be, where we're going to roll after this first track here. So my backup album tonight, after the Jackson Heights, the one I always have 2 or 3 that I juggle at the house. I mean, sometimes there's one that just slaps me in the face, and then I have to go with it. But there's always some little reason. Sometimes it is a little reason, but like I said, the Jackson Heights LP, I've been wanting to play that for a while, but this first Supertramp album is a pretty cool album, and it's not near as well known as their later music. So old Richard, he was part of the band at that time, electric guitar, acoustic guitar, vocals, wrote some of the music, lyricist as well. So I'm going to play a song for you from the first Supertramp album. Then I'm going to jump into old King Crimson and some of the songs that he wrote the lyrics for. So if you're a King Crimson fan, you don't want to go anywhere. And if you're not, you might be after listening to some songs I'm going to play for you. And it's going to be right here on 91.1 WREK Atlanta. And also we're now on 94.7 The Pulse from Geelong, Australia. I have to get over there one of these days. I keep waiting for him to invite me. Send me a plane ticket. I probably have to sleep. I mean, I got to be able to sleep on a plane. It's a long flight. But anyway, if Mark O'Neill's listening, maybe he'll pull the trigger. And here we go. A little Supertramp start off the set. A little happy birthday, Richard William Palmer James. Myrick Park, Bournemouth, England. He's 79. And here we go. 91.1 WREK Atlanta.

0: You are listening to 91.1 WREK London. This is this is Stonehenge. Hanging out. Joe's down here. Joe in early tonight, man. He brought me some pretzels. So these are some leftovers from the 26 hours of wreckage last weekend. Unbelievable. We did 20 hours a few years back, and these guys, 6 hours up this. So that's pretty wild. It's not often do you, well, you can get it if you want. Not too often do you wake up on a Saturday morning and get to hear wreckage, right?
1: Stonehenge.
0: So Joe's working the phones for me here. But anyway, that was set number 3. So here we go. Let's see. We had a little birthday for you. Richard William Palmer James, again, English guitarist, songwriter, and lyricist, founding member of Supertramp. So we start off with from the self-titled Supertramp LP, Try Again. Well, self-titled album. The song was called Try Again. Great album. It was on my short list for the LPs tonight. And then I rolled into some little King Crimson for you. Mr. Palmer wrote the lyrics for three King Crimson albums, Lark's Tongue in Aspic, Starless in Bible Black, and Red. So from those LPs, I played The Great Deceiver from Starless in Bible Black. I played Fallen Angel from Red, and from Lark's Tongue in Aspic, I played Exiles. I had another one lined up, but I didn't play it, so let me cross that out. Anyway, lyrics all by Mr. Palmer. Palmer James. Dash James. And let's see. After that, a little Tim Hardin for you. Quite the composer. Had some outstanding songs. The one I played for is one of them, for sure. If I Were a Carpenter. I should have looked up to see how many people have recorded that song. No telling. And then after that, you know, I started off the night with Jackson Heights. Lee Jackson, originally from with the Nice. That was his band after the Nice broke up. So I went back after the Tim Hardin, and I played from the Nice self-titled LP, Hang On to a Dream. That was a Tim Hardin cover. Tim's version, it was called How Can We Hang On to a Dream? But another quite often covered song by Tim Hardin. After that was 60 Million Buffalo. You sort of wonder how they came up with that name. Of all the names out there, 60 Million Buffalo. You know, I mean, when they're sitting around and, you know, what's wrong with 5,000 buffalo or 250,000 buffalo? But they went with 60 million buffalo. Maybe that was the number of buffalo on the plains back when. I'll have to check that out. That was from the LP Nevada Jukebox. That was their version of Man of Constant Sorrow. Came out in 1972. After that, Jethro Tull from the stand-up LP, Look Into the Sun. Crow from Crow Music with Evil Woman. Frumpy 2 LP, How the Gypsy Was Born. That was from 1971. And a little request there from some Jeff Beck live from the live album with Jan Hammer. And I played a little Jan Hammer for you in set 2. So Jan made another appearance tonight with Jeff Beck, and that was Freeway Jam. Freeway Jam, which was original on Blow by Blow. So I'm going to have another pretzel and look for something to drink. You know, you can only eat so many pretzels without something to wash them down, but old Joe, looking out for me. I guess they brought in a box of those last week to get him through 26 hours. I should have put a little little camera up in the studio to record those 26 hours and kind of see what happened down here. No telling. I listened to a fair amount of it. It was fun throughout the day just to tune back in. You know, when I first tuned back in Saturday morning, I think Paul was still asleep. So don't let him tell you he stayed up the whole time. But, oh well. Here we go. This one's going out to our Australian listeners. You'll know this one. You're listening to 91.1. Oh, there he is, right? He's got his Overkill shirt on. That's the man, last week. 26 hours. How many hours were you awake for? 24? 23?
1: I'd say a good solid 24, 25.
0: 24, 25.
1: At least.
0: Look at him. You know, he looks no worse for wear. I mean, he aged like 5 years. But beyond that, he didn't look any different than he did. So does that mean you look 5 years older already? I got to think about this for a minute. All right, here we go. You're listening to 91.1 WREK Atlanta. And also, we're on 94.7 The Pulse from Geelong, Australia. We need to get wreckage over there. I don't know. You think those the Australians are ready for you over in Geelong?
1: Solid, yes.
0: Hey, you guys were playing some good stuff last week.
1: Yes.
0: I mean, when I listened to, again, I didn't listen to all. I couldn't keep up with you for 26 hours. I had other stuff to do. I've got things to do, you know, on Saturdays. So here we go. You're listening to 91.1 WRK Atlanta.

0: You are listening to 91.1 WREK Atlanta. This is Stonehenge. And running out of time here, so I'm having to cut this one a little bit short. I'm going to play more from this band, Group 1850. Steve turned me on to them. So my phone died earlier tonight, so I had a little list of some songs I was going to play by these guys. So, Steve, I'll make it up next week or the week after, but this song I'm playing for you here is called Hunger Group. But very cool band. More to come by these guys. So, the last set, little Bee Gees, Spicks and Specks, Gravy Train from the LP, A Ballad of a Peaceful Man. That was the title track. Berkeley James Harvest from Once Again. That was She Said from 71. Neon Pearl, self-titled LP, Dream Screen from 67. Capability Brown, I Am and So Are You from the Voice LP. And then Where I Messed Up, I was talking with Paul here, congratulating Paul and Joe, 26 hours.
1: Yeah.
0: What a phenomenal bit of
1: and we were awake
0: broadcasting.
1: For almost all of it.
0: Yeah, they did. They did better than we did, probably, for sure, wake-wise. But anyway, I'm going to turn it over to Paul and Joe. They are rested and ready to go.
1: Yeah,
0: 26 hours. Incredible.
1: In a sense, I guess.
0: You guys don't look a year older than you did a week ago. I'm telling you, you guys look good. You look good. I like the tank tops, too. Very nice. So you're listening to 91.1 WREK Stonehenge and also on 94.7 The Pulse from Geelong, Australia. Wreckage is up momentarily.

All right. Thus endeth the Stonehenge. Now beginneth the wreckage. It will be a somewhat shorter show this week than it was last week. Just saying. Oh, man. I'll tell you what. I mean, last week's show was rather amazing. It was more successful than I ever dreamed possible, to be honest with you. Having scheduled guest hosts here and, former Wreckage DJs and things, and people actually showed up on the schedule that I actually kind of made up on the fly, and people showed up on time, and it was awesome. It was really cool. Of course, I only got to play like 4 or 5 songs of my own choosing in all over the 26 hours, but that's okay. I might make up for that tonight. But anyway, we'll be taking your requests at 404-894-2468. We had a lot of those last week, too. 404-894-2468 is the number for requests during the show. And you can also make requests via email at wreckagerequests@proton.me. That's WREKAGE, requests@proton.me. Let's hope this is working, because we don't know. you never know around here. We'll see what happens. All right. Anyway, once again, this is Wreckage, and this is WREK Atlanta.

0: I know what I did wrong.
1: Wait a minute. Let's back that up and try again. The show's off to a great start. All right. Anyways, once again, this is Wreckage, and this is WRAK Atlanta.

0: Thank you. Good night. That was the band Steel Dragon right there, quote unquote Steel Dragon. I'm not sure if it was ever actually a real band, but they made it up for the soundtrack for the movie Rockstar, and it actually had actual musicians in it. The vocalist right there is, and I'm not even going to try to pronounce his name. It's an interesting foreign name, but it's this, the singer for the old 80s metal band Steelheart is who did that, the vocals for the movie. And at the end of the movie, Marky Mark Wahlberg, who plays the main character in there, is he does his own singing at the end. Which, by the way, the movie Rockstar, it's a great movie for the first two thirds, and then the final third is like, kind of like the rise of grunge, which, you know, unpleasant memories. But the first two thirds are awesome. And if you're thinking it's written about maybe someone who maybe we might know of.
1: Jesus Priest.
0: Well, yeah, but more specifically, who?
1: Ripper Owens.
0: Yes, exactly. They say it wasn't, but I'm pretty darn sure it was. Anyway, but that was from the soundtrack movie Rockstar. That was We All Die Young from Steel Dragon. It's been my earworm this entire week. So,
1: and
0: thanks to Joe, I'll let him borrow my DVD.
1: And later this year, we're going to try to go ahead and do a soundtrack night where we'll play nothing but songs from soundtracks for everything from heavy metal to Heavier Trip.
0: Yeah, if we can find the soundtrack to Heavier Trip. And by the way, if you haven't seen the movie Heavy Trip, I haven't seen Heavier Trip yet. If you haven't seen the movie Heavy Trip, it's so much fun. It's it's either in Norway or Finland, I think, but it's a nice, it's an awesome foreign film about a band who are. I mean, they're trying, they're struggling, and they're trying to get on the bill for a big metal festival over there, and it's quite funny. I mean, this reindeer grinding, I forget what the phrase was. Anyway, but yeah, it's a great movie. Heavy Trip, look for it. This is not a call to action, however. All right, so I'm going to play something right now. Again, this is Paul's Revenge, because I didn't get to play much last week. I was looking at the playlist. It's like 26 hours, and Paul played like three or four songs of his own choosing. So I'm going to play one that I would have liked to have played last week. This band was not played, I think, as far as during the 26 hours. This band is Therion. I'm going to play a song from them. And this one has a bit of a special meaning for me. When they played Prog Power USA the second time around, they actually played this song for me on stage. And it was actually really cool because they had never done that before. And Christopher Johnson told me that. And I'm like, that's making me feel kind of humbled here, but okay. Anyway, so that was actually a really cool moment when they played this song for me. And here's Therion from the album Voven. The song is called The Wild Hunt. And once again, taking your quest, 404-894-2468 is the number to call. Unless you all are burned out from last week. I'm not going to say we are, but it was a long, long, long time here. And of course, by email also at recordrequests@proton.me, recordrequests@proton.me. All right, here's Therion, this is Wreckage, and this is WRAK Atlanta.

0: All right, that was Therion with The Wild Hunt. Again, songs means a bit more. I love that. Love the band a lot. When I first started in the wreckage many, many years ago, the album Thelly had just come out, and that was the album that kind of made them. Because they were, before that, they were just kind of like a relatively, I don't want to say average, but they're relatively common Swedish death metal band. And they had not, they'd done okay, but the label was like, okay, this is going to be your last record, so, you know, whatever. I mean, and they said, well, if it's our last record, we'll just go ahead and make the record we want to make. So they did that, and the records ended up doing quite well, the album Thelly did. But I remember when I first started here, we were playing a lot of Tomega Therion, which is like their big, big quote-unquote hit. And we were playing a lot of that when I first started back in the old days. And I got to say, one of the best things about last week's 26-hour broadcast, not just the music and not just that, but also seeing a lot of old faces and a lot of friends that came by that I knew from many, many years ago. Granted, quite a few of us were at the Emperor show, but we didn't all see each other at the Emperor show. There were at least eight former Wreckage hosts at the Emperor show, which was awesome in itself. But it was really cool seeing everything. And finally, about 11 o'clock last week, 11 o'clock, Tim Herd showed up, which is awesome. You want to say something? I thought you were going somewhere.
1: No, fine, whatever.
0: Okay.
1: Yeah. hey, and for the hosts who were here, come on back.
0: Yeah, I was going to say, the people who were here, you're welcome to come back. Just let us know in advance so we know how to make sure you can get in, things like that. But yeah, it's like more than happy to have the occasional guest host here, or maybe even more than occasional. but it was a lot of fun. And like I said, it was one of those things that it probably never will happen again. Maybe in 10 years. I don't know. In 10 years, I'll be more ancient than I am now. But anyway. All right. I don't know if I swapped this out or not. Did I? Here I am just yammering along here. No. Here we go. All right. So one of the bands that we didn't play last week, and I would have liked to have done it, is this next band. We played Emperor several times, but I like this band a lot, too, from the same country. And I'm going to go ahead and play them right now. I'm going to play, this is what I would call heavy metal or black metal's version of the song Kashmir by Led Zeppelin. It's the song Tyrants, and this is the band Immortal. So here's Immortal with Tyrants. Like I said, it's kind of like the modern Kashmir. Anyway, here's Immortal. Once again, not played last week as far as I can remember. So here's Immortal. This is Wreckage, and this is WRAK Atlanta.

0: Wrong buttons. All right, that was Immortal with Tyrants from the album Sons of Northern Darkness. And again, Immortal wasn't played last week, and I thought that was a bit of a mission that I wanted to remedy this week. All right, we had a request, an outgoing request for Chris from Stonehenge. And he was wondering if we played this last week. And I'm pretty sure we did not play the song last week because I didn't have a chance to go on the air much. But no. So I'm going to go ahead and play this for him. It's one we oftentimes will start the show off as a good transitional song from Stonehenge into Wreckage. This is going to be from my friend's band, Godhead. Unfortunately, now long since defunct. Long since broken up. I'm still friends with most of the guys in the band when I can reach them. But the band is called Godhead, and the song is Eleanor Rigby. This is their cover of the Beatles song. It is on the album Power Tool Stigmata. This version is. They did it again on the album after that, but I think this is the superior version. And this album was, I think, pretty much self-released. So here is Godhead from the album Power Tool Stigmata. The song is called Eleanor Rigby. It's a Beatles cover going out to Chris from Stonehenge. And I probably have to change this over, don't I? I do.
1: Yep.
0: Yep. Because we don't have two inputs anymore. All right. And haven't had them for months. All right.
1: Or
0: anyway.
1: Turntables.
0: Yeah. Only one turntable out of two. We have one turntable and some microphones. Where it's at. All right. Here's Godhead with Eleanor Rigby. This is Wreckage, and this is WRAK Atlanta.

Right, that was Godhead right there, the band Godhead, all one word, with Eleanor Rigby, of course. It's a Beatles cover. If you didn't know that, then, well, maybe listen to metal. I mean, going out to Chris from Stonehenge. Shout out to my friend Jason Charles Miller, who is the singer for that band and is also now making a pretty good name for himself as a singer-songwriter of like a country singer-songwriter, which is interesting because it is not like what he looked before. He was bald-headed back then as when he was the front man for Godhead. And I knew that he actually had blonde hair, but you never saw it. And now he's like blonde turning a bit gray probably by now, but and big, a long beard. He kind of looks the part now as a country singer. Pretty awesome. Jason Charles Miller. He also does Hollywood voiceover and voice acting. He's actually in one of the episodes, or a couple of episodes of Attack on Titan, which is kind of cool. Sometimes we'll go back and just boil up DVDs and then watch him die over and over again. the things you can do with friends and film. All right, so we had a request from Greg Buck, awesome record host with here last week, and so I'm going to play this request for him. It's one of his favorite bands, or actually maybe his serious favorite band. The band is Vehemence, and I guess they're from France. I didn't realize this. They're from France. So the title of the song is something Au Blason Brûlé. I guess it's like creme brulee, but totally different. Anyway, the band is Vehemence, and he wanted to hear this song. So this is going out to Greg Buck, one of his favorite bands. So here's Vehemence, and this is Wreckage, and this is WRK Atlanta.

All right. That wasn't the song you were perhaps expecting. We were talking in the studio last week that if it had just been me and Joe T, or me and Joe T and a couple of other hosts, we might have had to resort to playing some longer songs. And what you just heard was a radio edit of Green Carnation's Light of Day, Day of Darkness. The radio edit is about 7 minutes exactly. The actual song is exactly 60 minutes and 6 seconds long, all one big long track. And it's one of those benchmark songs in the annals of metal. The production on it is just astounding how complicated it was. And I had the very great privilege of seeing it performed live here at Prague Power USA many, many years ago. I guess I sponsored them, I think, that year. I'm not sure, at the festival. But I know there's photos of me back with them backstage afterwards. But they played the entire thing in its entirety. And if anything, it might have actually been better than the album. It was amazing. And one of the probably top 10 concerts I've ever seen in my life was that part of that Light of Prague Power. But that was just amazing. But anyway, that's Green Carnation, the radio edit, unfortunately, because we should not be here 26 hours tonight. We should be here, I don't know how late. I know Joe T and I are both tired, so we'll see what happens. But anyway, we are taking requests 404-894-2468, and of course online at wreckagerequests@proton.me. That's wreckage, WRKAGE, requests at proton.me. And from that source, from the email, comes this next one. There we go. All right, I think, right? Yeah, good. So this is going to go to our good friend Tyler Sanchez out there somewhere in Radio Land. I'm not sure where he is. I know he's not local. He's out listening on the online thing. Oh, and speaking of which, by the way, apparently the button on the website, the Wreckage website, might actually work now. There's a button there for listen live or listen. There's a listen link, and it seems to be working now. And it's possible that Chris Hood, a.k.a. Melkor, might have fixed it since last week's show because they mentioned it to him, and he's like, oh, okay, he's our website. He's our web guy. Besides the fact that he's a metalhead and all that, he's actually a really cool web guy and pretty smart cookie. But anyway, when he's not throwing tricycles around the old studio. did I say that? No. Anyways, but he may have actually fixed it. So it might be working now. I haven't had a chance to test it. We had a report from our own Greg Buck saying, hey, by the way, it's working. It's like, no, it's working? No, I don't believe it. I'll believe it when I try it. But anyway, it might be working. It's been embarrassing on the website, on the record site, to say the button over there might be working or it might not be working. If it isn't working, go to WRK.org and listen there. Anyway, so, all right, so this is going to be out to Tyler Sanchez, and he wanted to hear, make sure this is right. He wanted to hear Dan Svano from the Moon Tower album, his only, as far as I know, his only solo album, unfortunately. He's got a lot of bands out there, Dan Svano. He's got Panthymonium, which is this amazingly weird, crazy avant-garde metal band. Panthymonium, a band called Unicorn, a band called Nightingale. They played Prague Power USA 2 way back here, first year in Atlanta, I think, at the old Earthlink Live, which is now Center Stage. Trying to think what else. Of course, Edge of Sanity. Speaking of long songs, that was another one we were thinking of playing last week if we had to, Crimson 1 or Crimson 2, because they're 44 minutes apiece, either album. But anyway, Dan Svano is an amazing talent, and he was only been here, as far as I know, that one time when he was here at Nightingale, and as far as the only time in the U.S., but he's an amazing talent, a great producer also. So here's Dan Svano from the album Moon Tower by request. This song is called Patchworks. So here is Dan Svano by request for Tyler Sanchez. This is Wreckage, and this is WREK Atlanta.

All right, that was Dan Svano. I'm probably mispronouncing his name to a fairly well. It's S-W-A-N-O, and there's little doohickeys over some of the letters in there, but as you expect. that was Dan Svano from his album, the solo album Moon Tower, with the song Patchworks. I use that one a lot to actually start the show off with, so it should not come as a complete stranger, a complete surprise to y'all. But awesome request there from Tyler Sanchez. And so I'm going to read off all the upcoming shows that we have coming up here. The list is greatly reduced, actually, from what it was before May, because May we must have had, I don't know, 20 shows in there. It was crazy. But I will read off all the upcoming shows. So if you want to see this same listing I'm looking at, you can go to www.wreckage.org, W-R-K-A-G-E.org, and click on events. I will also point out that the Mighty Melkor, I think, has been in there, because the homepage text has been updated to say that the listen button on the right side is actually working, or it should be working. So there you go. Hooray. Thank you, Melkor. All right, so let's go to events here. Click on there, and there we go. So coming up shortly, we're going to play some of these bands in a bit, but coming up in just a couple of days, we have Killswitch Engage, Machine Head, Iron Reagan, and Havoc at the Tabernacle. That is doors at 5:30. It's all ages. That is on Wednesday, June 17th. And then we have, Nervosk, Fiber, and Blood End at the Eye Drum. That's a cool one. You don't see that one too often. Saturday, June 20th. And we have Worm and Tomarum at the Masquerade in Purgatory. The intimate confines of Purgatory. Not as intimate as they used to be, but that's 7 o'clock doors at all ages. It is on Friday, June 26th. Tumblrum, of course, features our own Kyle, DJ Kyle from Wreckage. He's in that band. So that's what we have. Guetia? I'm not sure. Cemetery Filth, Ritual Fog, and Disable at the Bog Social and Supply. That is probably a 21 and over show. That's on Saturday, June 27th. Then we have Pentagram, the OG, the original doom metal band, also with the Obsessed and Order of the Owl at the 529. That is Sid Howell's 48th birthday celebration. Congratulations to Sid. He's a lot younger than me. He's a kid. No, it's a 21 and over show. That's at 8 o'clock p.m., and that's on Saturday, June 27th. So congratulations to Sid on his birthday. And let's see, we have Down, band Down, Helmet, and Spirit in the Room at the Eastern. That is on Saturday, August 15th. And let's see, we have AC/DC, some band you may have heard of called AC/DC.

0: See, that's at Mercedes-Benz Stadium on Thursday, August 27th. Right now, they can't show overhead views of the stadium during the World Cup because the Mercedes logo was on the top and they couldn't cover it, and they are not a sponsor of the World Cup. They're not a FIFA sponsor. I found that out today. Kind of funny. But ACDC at the Mercedes-Benz Stadium, or right now it's like generic stadium, it's on Thursday, August 27th. Next we have, Profanatica, Cloak, and Shepherds of the Veil. That's at the 529 on Friday, August 28th. And we have Camelot, Visions of Atlantis, and Frozen Crown at the Masquerade in Heaven. That is a 6 o'clock show. All ages, it is on Saturday, August 29th. And we have Monolord and Chemis, K-H-E-M-M-I-S, Chemis at the Garden Club at Wild Heaven West End, relatively new venue down there in the West End. That's on Saturday, August 29th. And we have Seven Dust, Three of a Dead Man and Return to Dust at the Tabernacle. It is all ages on Sunday, September 6th. Seven Dust, local band made good. Pretty awesome. It's on September 6th. And then just a few days later, we have the start of Prague Power USA. It's a four-night event. It's all at Center Stage Atlanta on the main stage at Center Stage. Very, very, very proud to have been involved with this festival since almost the very beginning. Me and Tim Hurd, who was here last week, by the way, late, but he was here. Me and Tim Hurd got the venue for our friend Glenn for Prague Power, moving it here and after trying other venues and things. But that was a pretty amazing time back then. But it's a four-night event. This is WRIK Atlanta, by the way, since it is the top of the hour, I think. Yeah, it is. This is WRIK Atlanta. So the first night at Center Stage, this is day one, features Enciferum, Threshold, Fabio Leone's Dawn of Victory, Neveria, and The Reticent. The second night, second night of Prague Power, Wednesday, September 9th, features Uncle Acid. I'm sorry, wait a minute. That's not right. that show was added too. Okay, cool. No, that's I did that one. Sorry, the second night features, it's too funny, Conception, Firewind, Elven King, Terramay, Stardust, and Fires in the Distance, who I'm about to play shortly. That's at Center Stage on Thursday, September 10th. Also the same, and I should point out the Wednesday night, September 9th, this is the one that got inserted there. Uncle Acid and the Deadbeats and Mesa are playing at the Masquerade in Heaven. That is all it is on Wednesday, September 9th. This is the first night of Prague Power, so you got a choice of shows that night. And then we have day three of Prague Power features Evergrey, Hammerfall, Ashes of Ares, Crimson Glory, Brainstorm, and DGM at Center Stage on Friday, September 11th. Also the same night at the Masquerade is the band Elder and Basque. I'm not sure what venue it is. This was added not by me. Someone else put it in there. I guess the former DJ has discovered, hey, I can log in and put shows in. I can confuse the crap out of Paul. Yeah, let's do it. That's fine, though.
1: Mission accomplished.
0: Mission accomplished, yes. No, it's awesome, actually, because right now it's just me putting shows in there because Joe doesn't do any. I don't know why. It's not like it's hard. All right, anyway, so the final night of Prague Power USA features Voyager, The Gathering, featuring the mighty Anneke van Giersbergen on vocals. Going back, I guess we're joining the band. Redemption, Roy Khan, Seven Spires, and Sunburst at the Center Stage. That is day four of Prague Power USA. That is on Saturday, September 12th. And then we have, I'm glad someone added this because I kept forgetting to do it. The following Sunday, the 13th, Nico McBrain's Titanium Tart. I almost said a different word there. I had to look at that last word to make sure it wasn't what I was thinking. Nico McBrain's Titanium Tart at the Loft. That's actually above where Prague Power is. That's at the Center Stage Complex. That's on Sunday, September 13th. I'm not quite sure what that is. I think he has a side band or something. But I will say this. He's an awesome dude, and he has an awesome restaurant in South Florida called Rock and Roll Ribs in Coconut. I think it's Coconut Creek. So if you're ever down that way, this is not a call to action, mind you, but it is pretty good. So there you go. Let's see. We have I Hate God, Whores, Nomos, and Leaf Blower at the 529 on Saturday, September 19th. And we have one of Joe T's favorite bands is coming. You know who it is?
1: Sang the Sudabog?
0: No, but... them too. They are coming also. But no, a different band's coming and they're headlining at the Masquerade in Heaven. The band is Castle Rat.
1: Oh.
0: Yeah. Oh, yeah, right. I know he likes that band. Castle Rat, also Unto Others and Wraith Knight at the Masquerade in Heaven. That is all we do. That is on Saturday, September 26th.
1: I knew that one.
0: I know. There you go. I wasn't sure if you knew that.
1: No.
0: Let's see. We have Arch Enemy, The Black Dahlia Murder, Septic Flesh, Crypta, and Thrown into Exile. I've seen quite a few of those bands actually live. Pretty awesome lineup there. That's the Masquerade in Heaven. It is all we do. It is on Tuesday, October 20th. And then you have Dying Fetus and...
1: Sang the Sudabog.
0: Right. Crowbar and Left to Suffer at the Masquerade in Heaven. That is all it is. It is on Wednesday, October 21st. And we have Mastodon, Deaf Heaven, and Alceste at the Eastern. Speaking of French bands, Alceste from France. Awesome band, too. I like that band a lot. Of course, Mastodon, Local Boys Made Good. Did they ever win a Grammy? If not, they should have. I honestly can't. I know they were nominated. I'm not sure if they ever won it. But they should have. Mastodon, Deaf Heaven, and Alceste at the Eastern on Thursday, October 22nd. And, of course, bring your finest white clothing for this one. Mastodon, Deaf Heaven, and Gwar, Midnight, Max Sabbath, and X-Cops. I don't know. Maybe Mastodon might get crazy on stage, too. But now, Gwar, Midnight, Max Sabbath, and X-Cops at the Masquerade in Heaven. It is all ages, which is kind of a terrifying thought to begin with. That's on Wednesday, October 28th. So make sure you bring your stand close to the front and wear your nicest white dress shirt.
1: And pants. And shoes.
0: I don't know, white dress pants, they have those? Anyway, yeah, they will not be white afterwards. And they say it washes out. It doesn't really wash out. All right, let's see. After that, we have Mass Destruction Metal Fest. I keep forgetting to look at the lineups when updated, but it's going to feature the following bands either on Friday or Saturday, November 6th and 7th. And I think also some additional bands. Archgoat, Dusk, Mortiferum, Maleficent, Old Tower, Abhorrency, Treha, and Artificial Brain, and I think some other ones too. It's going to be the Mass Destruction Metal Fest this year's edition, and it's at the Garden Club at Wild Heaven West End, that new venue down on the west end side of town there. And we have, let's see, Dragon Force, Enciferum again, and Rhapsody of Fire at the Masquerade in Heaven. That's on Sunday, November 22nd. And we have Sabaton, Pop Evil, and Wings of Steel at the Coco Roxy out by Truist Park. That's Tuesday, December 8th, rescheduled date from March because they had to postpone their tour. It is all ages. So there you go. That's all the upcoming shows, including ones I did not know existed until I pull up the list and it's like, oh, look, new shows. Surprise. Anyway, so... where are we going here? I have no idea what's next. Not that, I don't think.
1: Well, what about that one?
0: I don't know. Let's see. Okay. So I mentioned this band a little while ago. There'll be a Prague Power USA. Very, very proud to be sponsoring this band. And I would have probably played these guys at some point during last week's show if I could have. This band is called Fires in the Distance. The song is called Wisdom of the Falling Leaves and is from the album You're Not Meant for Us. They have a new album that just came out. I haven't had a chance to listen to it yet. I'm sure it's fine. I've listened to a couple of tracks, but this will be going back to the album before that, which is called You're Not Meant for Us. And this is Fires in the Distance with Wisdom of the Falling Leaves. Here is Fires in the Distance. This is Wreckage. This is WRAK Atlanta.

0: That was Dimmu Borgir right there with the song Ascent. It's from the new album. It is, I think it's Grand Serpent Rising. Let me make sure. Grand Serpent Rising is a new album. Going back to their old ways of having three-word album titles. Enthroned, Darkness, Triumphant. Yeah. Anyway, so it was Dimmu Borgir. I hope they tour on this. I have not seen them in quite a long time. And despite our begging and requests, they have not played the Metal Cruise. So it'd be kind of cool to see Dimmu Borgir. I assume they're going to tour over here at some point, but kind of cool to see them again. Been a long time since I've seen them. That was Dimmu Borgir. And going to play a song right now from a band that I also would have probably played last week if I had had more chances to. But due to the circumstances last week, I was denied. It was okay, though. I was denied by other hosts who were playing pretty awesome things, so it was like it was a cool thing. It's just kind of ironic thing, but played like three or four, maybe five songs of my own choosing last week in a 26-hour broadcast. It's like, wait a minute, why am I here? That's right, I'm here because I'm acting as a kind host for all of our awesome guests that we had last week, and it was an awesome show. I've said it before, but it was such an amazing time last week, and it was actually more successful than I would have dreamed possible before I went into it. So. Hope you all enjoyed it. By the way, if you're interested in obtaining a copy of the show, you can contact me here at the studio. You can also send a message to us at the Wreckage Requests proton.me request thing, and I can provide it for you. I'm not making it too public, but I can make it available to you for editing purposes if you'd like. The editing of that is probably beyond my skills. I know it's probably beyond the skills of my computer because it's going to be a big, long file. 26 hours worth, but I think my computer would say, I'm going to back away from this. But
1: and I quit.
0: And I'm done. Blue screen of death. But anyway, yeah, so it's like, but yeah, I can make it available if anyone wants it. I've gotten a couple of requests already, and I have serviced those requests. All right, I'm going to play something right now from the band. Again, I would have played them last week, but I think, and I haven't played these guys in a while, but the band is called Countless Skies. They are from the UK. Total Bellicore worship here. In fact, they named themselves after a Bellicore song, Bellicore being from Australia. But both bands are awesome. I really like both bands just about equally. So I'm actually wearing a Bellicore shirt right now. But I don't have any shirts from Countless Skies because they haven't been here. Bellicore, however, has been. They were here last year at Prog Power, which is pretty awesome. Anyway, here's Countless Skies. And the from the album Glow, the song is called Moon. Haven't played this one since 2024. Here is Countless Skies with the song Moon. A bit of a lighter one, I think, from them. They have heavier material. But here is Countless Skies with the song Moon. This is Wreckage, and this is WRK Atlanta.

0: All right, what you just heard was the band Countless Skies, a song called Moon, from the album Glow. And that's a band I would love to see at some point. That's a kind of a bucket list band at this point for me. Now that I've seen Bellacore and Far as Distance are coming soon, those are my three pretty cool melodic death metal bands I wouldn't mind seeing. Countless Skies is the one that's going to be, I guess, more difficult. But anyway, it was Countless Skies. Countless Skies, not Countless Guys. I mean, that's I guess, also a possibility, but no, the band's Countless Skies. I just realized what I was saying there. It's like, wait a minute. All right. Anyway, so we're kind of looking up some things here to play for upcoming shows. So we're a little bit disorganized. like that's unusual. But
1: completely.
0: Pretty much, yeah. So I think we're going to have some, we're going to play some Killswitch Engage here in a second, hopefully. Somewhere. There it is. Okay, yeah, right. So we're going to play some Killswitch Engage. Once again, that show is coming up soon. Wednesday, June 17th at the Tabernacle, Kill Switch Engage, Machine Head, Iron Reagan, and Havoc. And that show, of course, should be a pretty awesome show at the Tabernacle. Tabernacle's a pretty good venue for a show, too. Been a while since I've been there for a show, but Tabernacle's a pretty cool place. Got some pretty good memories of that venue going back. But anyway, so once again, this is going to be Kill Switch Engage, and the song is entitled Forever Aligned. It is from, I guess, the most recent album. It's called This Consequence from Killswitch Engage. So here is Killswitch Engage, and this is Wreckage, and this is WRK Atlanta.

0: All right. That was Machine Head, right?
1: Machine Head.
0: Lost Track.
1: No Gods.
0: Listen, they're trying to dig up songs here to play. And yeah, that was, go back to the playlist here. So Machine Head with No Gods, No Masters. Once again, they're playing with Killswitch Engage this coming Wednesday. Joe thinks it might be a co-headlining tour, which is quite possible. I'm not sure if it actually is. Sometimes the only way you can tell is if it's the same font for both bands in the ad, but you never know. But either way, it should be a pretty awesome show. Machine Head's, all pretty good, actually. So we're going to play from the – now, I'm going to assume that this is not a triple headliner. So I'm going to play something from Iron Reagan, who are one of the support bands on the bill. So we're going to play Iron Reagan. And let's see. Here it is from the album Crossover Ministry. This will be Iron Reagan. Once again, they'll be here Wednesday opening for Machine Head and Killswitch Engage. This is Iron Reagan. The song is called Dead With My Friends. And once again, this is Wreckage, and this is WRAK Atlanta.

0: thought that was Aaron Reagan right there with what that song was. Oh yeah, what was it? It was because I didn't put it in. I'm behind by a song on the official song list. Oh no.
1: Dock your pay.
0: Really? Yeah, dock my pay, will you? Fine. Song was called Dead With My Friends from Iron Reagan. Once again, they're one of the bands opening for Machine Head and Killswitch Engage this coming Wednesday. And at the, what was it again?
1: Tabernacle.
0: At the Tabernacle. That's what I thought. Okay, cool. All right, yeah. So that was Iron Reagan. We're going to play some Havoc next to the, listed as the I guess, the first band on the bill. It's pretty cool thrash. A little hard to actually find a clean song from there. We hope we did so. I will have my hand, I'll have my hand near the dump button during this one. But anyway, it's going to be Havoc. This one's called Fear Campaign. Once again, opening for those bands this coming Wednesday at the Tabernacle. Here's Havoc. There's a bunch of different bands, but Havoc, this is the U.S. thrash metal band, which I would assume is the one playing the show. Although I could be wrong. I don't know. It'd be funny if it wasn't. Oh, well.
1: That was this was Sweden band, the death metal version.
0: Yeah, or there's also, I think, an Italian black metal band. Anyway, so here's Havoc, H-E-V, okay. Here's Havoc with Fear Campaign. This is Wreckage, and this is WRAK Atlanta.

0: All right. Look at me not using the headphones. Well, we have a working pair of headphones this week. One working pair of headphones that are plugged into something else. I keep reaching in the wrong side of the console for the headphones. It's like, no, they're not there. They're over here. Unlike last week, I kept reaching for headphones that didn't work. So it's like, what am I putting these on? All I can hear is nothing. Anyway, so minor improvement from last week, but now I have actually one working pair of headphones. But what you just heard was the band Bellicore, a song called An Ember's Arc. And that is, what album is that from? I forget. Because I'm kind of fried right now. From the album Vessels. That was Bellicore with An Ember's Arc. Awesome to see them as well recently at Prague Power USA. Very, very cool to see them finally. All right, and I'm going to play one final song here. It's getting into the top of the hour, so I'll read off some of the upcoming shows. Not all of them, but some of them coming up.
1: What? We already did that.
0: I know that. I'm going to read off a few because it's top of the hour, or almost top of the hour.
1: Right?
0: Yeah. So, what?
1: Okay.
0: Well, if I can't go into a song right now, it's top of the hour. Anyway, so once again, upcoming shows here. Sorry, what?
1: Short song.
0: I wish if I had one handy, I would have played a short song, but I didn't have one handy. I should probably database these things and then say so I can sort by length. Anyway, right. So anyway, going to the records website, looking at upcoming things here. We have looking at events, we have, as I mentioned before, Killswitch Engage, Machine Head, Iron Reagan, and Havoc this coming Wednesday at the Tabernacle. It is at doors at 5:30 because it always start. It is all ages. Once again at the Tabernacle. Then we have Nevrosk, February and Blood End at the iDrum that Saturday, June 20th. And we have Worm and Tomorum at the Masquerade. It's in Purgatory. That is all ages. That is on Friday, June 26th. And we have Guicha, Cemetery Filth, Ritual Fog, and Disable at Bog Social and Supply. That is on Saturday, June 27th. And then we have Pentagram, the OG Pentagram, the original doom metal band Pentagram, also with the Obsessed and Order of the Owl at the 529. Once again, that's Sid Howell's 40th birthday celebration. Congratulations to our good friend Sid. He's 21 and over, so I guess he can go. it's at 8 p.m. That is on Saturday.

0: June 27th. And then one more show I'll read off. Down Helmet and Spirit in the Room at the Eastern, which is a pretty cool venue. If you haven't been there, it's actually a pretty decent venue. I liked it. I saw Blue Oyster Cult there. Should I have admitted that? But anyway, I saw Blue Oyster Cult there. It's on Saturday, August 15th for Down Helmet and Spirit in the Room. And I guess that's probably going to be it as far as the upcoming shows that I want to read off right now. Once again, for the full list, go to www.rakage.org, W-R-A-K-A-G-E.org. Go there and click on events, and you'll see all the upcoming shows, including some that I didn't know about until I got here, because I'm suspecting maybe Melkor added them. Bless you, Melkor. He also fixed our play button on the website. Yay. He grew his hair out. I met him. He introduced himself at the Emperor show, and I had no idea who that was him, because he was short hair when he was here, and he began growing his hair out during COVID. Apparently now it's rather luxurious length. I have hair envy because mine's just kind of dying and falling out. But anyway, all right. So that's upcoming shows. This is Wreckage. This is WRK Atlanta. I'm going to play one final song. I'm going to turn it over to Joe T. I think he's going to play some Overkill. He's wearing an Overkill t-shirt.
1: It's a good possibility.
0: Yeah. And I'm wearing a Bellacore t-shirt. That's why I play Bellacore. Anyway, so because, you know, they played here. Then I got the shirt at the show. All right. So I'm going to play something right now. This is going to be from the band. I got to find it here. I think it's right there. Yeah. Okay. From the band Omnium Gatherum. We played them once last week, but that's okay because they're an awesome band. them and Insomnium and all those related bands. So this is going to be Omnium Gatherum. It's an awesome song called Frontiers. And I think it's from the album Grey Havens. Grey Heavens. I think it's not. Grey Havens is from Tolkien. Grey Heavens is the name of the album. So here's Omnium Gatherum with the song Frontiers. And once again, this is Wreckage, and this is WRAK Atlanta.

0: This is 91.1 WRAK Atlanta. This is Wreckage. This is Joe, and Paul's still here. And
1: falling asleep on the counter.
0: But up next, we're going to have a nice, short, sweet little song, just, nice and mellow.
2: Short but sweet.
0: By Kosuka Ishida, and this is going to be Tokyo Calling.
2: Gesundheit.

0: And that was a new release from the band Bloodhunter, Masters of Deceive, off the Sons of the Abandoned, a new release from this week. And Paul's over there yawning. And
1: yeah, I'm actually, yeah, sorry. No. That's okay. He was yawning during my set, so
0: boy, was a
1: turnabout's fair play.
0: Yes, it is. I'm not complaining because I understand. So, yeah. Up next, we're going to have a If You Wear It, Play It with Board Edit. This is going to be Overkill with Fatal If Swallowed.

0: Okay, that was Day 40 with Lunar Enigma off of the album Phenomenon, and that is a new release. And before that, we had Overkill, Fatal If Swallowed. If you wear it, play it.
1: That's right.
0: With board edit.
1: Complete with a console edit, yes.
0: Yeah, yes. In other words, if you've heard the song before, you know it's like, oh, and we're stopping it there? What? Yeah, because of that.
1: There's a reason, yeah.
0: So, yeah, up next, we're going to go ahead and play one of my favorite bands, which is Paradise Lost. And this is going to be the song. I just had it. It walked away, and here it comes again. Silence Like the Grave, off of their new release, Ascension, Paradise Lost.

0: That was Paradise Lost with Silence Like the Grave off of their new release, Ascension. Up next, we have a new release from this week called Stormkeep. The song's going to be The Black Dragons of Swillon, and it's off of The Nocturnes of Siswan. And I'm butchering that a little bit, probably a lot. And here comes Paul. Here. He's like, yep, butchering it like a slaughterhouse.
1: Yes. Close enough, I think. Something. Anyway, it'll be on the it'll be on the website.
0: It's on the website.
1: Copy and paste it.
0: Copy and paste it, it's done. So with that, a new release by Stormkeep.

That was Storm Keep, the Black Dragons of Iswallam, a new release. And up next, we're going to have the band Volus with the Near Death Evolution.

Okay, that was Near Death Evolution by Volus. Before that, we had Stormkeep, the Black Dragons of Islam. And up next, we have Cryptor's Calling by Gravity.

All right, that was Dehumanized with The Stillborn Soul. And, well, ladies and gentlemen, this is going to be the final song for the night. I am wiped out. So with that, I am going to play what I told Paula I was going to play a little bit earlier than that. Before that was Dehumanized, The Stillborn Soul, off a new release, off of a whole lot of words I'm not going to try to pronounce because I will get it wrong. And before that was Gravity with Cryptor's Calling. And up next, we have Frail with the song Summertime Sadness.

That was Frail, Summertime Sadness, I guess a Lana Del Rey cover. And with that, that was the last song of the night. And with that, this is 91.1 WREK Atlanta. This is Wreckage. This is Joe. That was the show.

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0: From the album Magic Letters, that was Lena Sedeck with Time to Go.
1: I made this song about a boy who lived in my house. He started organizing working people in the union at 16. He was born and raised in Springfield, Massachusetts. He led an unemployed demonstration when he was 16 in Springfield. Later he went to Birmingham, Alabama, and worked amongst the white and black workers there, organizing for better conditions. When we had our trouble in Kentucky, he came up to Kentucky to help in the mine strike. And I got acquainted with him, and he helped the first successful youth conference in the South. He was a friend. He got killed. I made this song about him. I hope you like it. Comrades, listen to my story. Workers, listen to my song.

0: age was just 19. He was the strongest Union man that I have ever seen. Harry Sims, he was a pal of mine. We labored side by side, expecting to be shot on sight or taken for a ride by the dirty capitalist gun thugs who roam from town to town to shoot and kill our comrades wherever they may be found. Harry Sims and I was parted at 5 o'clock that day. Be careful, my dear comrade, to Harry I did say. I must do my duty, was his reply to me. If I get killed by the gun plugs, please don't grieve over me. Just remain a faithful worker, your comrade to be wise. Remain a faithful worker, your comrade to be wise. Help destroy this rotten system, don't fail to organize. He was walking up the railroad track one bright sunshiny day. He was young and handsome, and his steps was light and gay. We did not know the gun thugs was awaiting on the way to take our young comrade's life this bright sunshiny day. Harry Sims was killed on Brush Creek in 1932. He organized the miners in the good old MU. He fought for the Union, that's all that he could do. He died for the Union, also for me and you. Now, comrades, we must vow today that one thing we must do. We'll organize all the miners in the good old NMU. We'll get 1 million volunteers for the YCL and sink this rotten system in the deepest pits of hell.
1: That was Jim Garland with The Death of Harry Sims, from the album Harlan County, USA, Songs of the Coal Miner's Struggle.

That was Daniel Jenke with Mi Hueso from the album Cinco Puntos Cardinales. The battle is coming to you. It's such a good, but I feel it's laughing and go on.

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1: We do, Mr. Rogers, but we use it in a different way, though. 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

0: Input translation. Input translation. Input translation. Input translation. Input translation. Input translation. Input translation. Input translation. Input translation. Input translation. Input translation. Input translation. Input translation. Input translation. Input translation. Input translation. Input translation. Input translation. Input translation. Input translation. Input translation. Output translation. Output translation. Output translation. Output translation. Output translation. Output translation. Output translation. Output translation. Output translation. Output translation. Output translation. Output translation.
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0: From the album entitled King of the French Accordion, you just heard Aldous Roger and the Lafayette Playboys performing a track entitled Johnny Can't Dance.
1: Now that you've finally broken the ice and come to New York, don't be such a stranger. Pete Seeger, a man who has sung thousands of songs over the years. Can you pick one from all of those thousands somebody else wrote?
2: It's an all-time favorite with mine, and maybe it's some of you like it too. I learned it from Lead Belly 50 years ago, and he probably put together some of the verses, but it was actually an old prison song from Texas. Yeah, gee, same key you in. One day, sir, I was walking along. I heard that special

0: Pete Seeger.
1: Thank old Hughie Leadbetter. Leadbelly.
0: And you know what's even more extraordinary about that is that when Pete says he learned the song from Leadbelly, he's not talking about learning it from a Leadbelly record. He learned the song from Leadbelly. That's part of the history of all of this tonight. God.

0: That was Sentiments Versus Syllables by the Russian Futurists. Before that was A New Kind of Water by This Heat.
1: Feeling tired? Need a boost? 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
2: Maximalist synths, powerful drums, and digitally glitched out vocals, we have it all on 100 Rex. 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

That was She's in Parties by Bauhaus. Before that was Lady Elect by Unwound. 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

That was My Girls by Animal Collective. Before that was Isolation by Joy Division. The following is a public service announcement brought to you by the staff of WREK Atlanta. Chirp, chirp, chirp. If your smoke alarm is making a chirping sound every 30 to 60 seconds, that is a sign that it needs its batteries replaced. But even if your smoke alarm is not making this noise, the U.S. Fire Administration recommends replacing your smoke alarm's batteries once a year. Smoke alarms save lives, but only if they work. You can visit the U.S. Fire Administration's website for more advice about smoke alarms. I had a call come in while some music was playing for a request, and we do have it, and I'm happy to play it. It is The Hour of Darkness by Social Distortion.

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If you are interested in making requests, I do welcome that. You can give us a call at 404-894-2468. 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Basically, if we have it and it's radio friendly, then I'm happy to play it. Now, I will say I have about like 15 minutes left into this set, but I'm typically on every Saturday starting at 11. So just keep that in mind if you do want to hear a song that comes up to you while you listen to Vintage Rick. Up next, I have for you all is Black Car by Black Tamarine.

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1: Only a figment of the imagination.
0: Oh, yeah?
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2: That was Constellations of a Stargazing Iris by Portrait. Before that was Deficit by Jucifer. We're coming up on the hour now. 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This is my cue to sign off, but I am going to leave you off with a parting gift. If my mom is listening, hi mom, I'm going to play Beat It On Down the Line by The Grateful Dead. Enjoy.

That was Lea Sistan, Dag Aitma by Terracaft from the album Ak Isudar.

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0: I disappeared under the sea. And I would surface again. And I would start to drown again. And I would surface again, come up again.

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0: I guess I called AA because alcohol didn't work anymore. 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I called AA not knowing what to expect. 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People had humor. They seemed to be at ease. I hung around. 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

0: This next song is called Ari Fleischer, Split Right Down the Middle.
1: That was Andosis with Ari Fleischer, Split Right Down the Middle, from the album Z vs. W.

from the album A Long Way Around to a Shortcut. That was Dr. Bag and the Pomade Nature Giants by the Sick Alps here on WRAK Atlanta.

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Murphy has a breakaway to start a fight at throw the race. The best back to strike out. Selling collision left field. Kill yourself the first time you tried. 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

0: then you can have your same old place.
1: From the album L.A. Days, that was T-Bone Walker with You Don't Love Me.

0: 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We give all the birds a chance. WREK, Atlanta.
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2: rhyme, Humpty,
1: Dumpty,
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1: nimble,
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The soundtrack is not forgotten. 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

Good evening, Wreckers, and welcome back to Island Flyover. The time is now 6:10 p.m., and you are listening to WREK Atlanta. I'm your host, Cam, a.k.a. DJ Wave Angel, and I'm so sorry for the delay. We had some other planes taking off on the runway tonight that we had to wait for. But we are starting the show nonetheless with a relaxing and then upbeat vibe later in the night, starting with Break Up and Make Up by Sarah.

All right, you just heard Resume by Genevieve. That one is just an absolute classic, favorite of mine, classic Island Flyover track. I just love all of Genevieve's music because it really truly has that 90s R&B and also 80s Japan city pop feel. It just feels so vibey, so aesthetic, like riding around in your car at night with your friends. Like, that's exactly what it feels like. And I don't know, her lyrics always feel very authentic as well. So I just think that she's a very authentic and true artist, and I just love her music. And before that was Let Me by Victoria Monet. All right, next up we have a slower R&B track called When It Comes to You by Friday, followed by a cover of the same song. So this one is When It Comes to You by Friday.

All right, that was When It Comes to You first by Friday, and then the cover by Larissa Lambert. And you guys know how much I love Larissa Lambert, and I have been recently. She is absolutely so iconic, and I just like, I absolutely love her voice. Her voice is honestly just, it's so like, so pure and so raw, and I love all of her music. She usually goes for, like more of a produced feel in her main songs, and then very stripped back and acoustic feel in her acoustic tracks. And I honestly, I feel like I haven't seen a lot of artists go for acoustic versions these days, but she still does. And I have been in love with her music ever since I started listening to her a few weeks ago. And so not only was this a cover of the Friday song, but it was also written from the opposite perspective, which I thought was really, really unique. And it was tailored to her stories that she's been through. And once again, I just feel like she's a very authentic artist writing from her heart, writing from her soul. And I just really, really appreciate that in music. And speaking of which, next up, we also have another Larissa Lambert song. This one is kind of more on the upbeat, more produced side that I was just talking about. And we're kind of getting into our more dancey portion of the night. Gotta get this energy up. So this next one is Blue Collar Baby by Larissa Lambert.

You just heard Bite by Emerson Azarian. I love Emerson Azarian, and I often say that, like, Emerson, like, if you like Ariana Grande, you'll like Emerson Azarian, because she has a very, very similar, like, breathy, atmospheric vocals. And but also I kind of like, no tea, no shade, but I kind of prefer Emerson Azarian because she, like, has a more underground and personal feel, I think. And that's just kind of the music that I usually gear towards. So that's just my personal style. But I just love all of her music, and all of it is so well written, so well produced, so well performed, all of it. And that one, I think, is just particularly fun and dancey. The background also really sounds like the background to Feel Special by Twice. So you guys may be seeing a mashup in the near future. So I don't know, possibilities. And of course, that was Blue Collar Baby by Larissa Lambert. Larissa Lambert, queen, love her. Next up, this next section is what I like to call, if you like Pink Panther-esque, you'll like these songs. So this is like going for a very lighthearted, electronic, dancey feel, starting out with Bubblegum by Alize.

Like, weren't those so Pink Panther-esque? Like, absolutely, those were like exactly her vibe, and I love that, and I'm glad that I don't know which artists like came first, but I believe that Pink Panther-esque really paved the way for a lot of these genres and kind of underground and more like indie electronic lighthearted sounds. So I'm really, really glad to see more artists capitalize off of this and really embrace that sound. And I mean, obviously I love those tracks. So that was Gun Show by Lil Hero, and before that was Most Wanted by Yezida. And also all three of those tracks have hot pink album covers, so it like everything is perfect. All right, keeping this lighthearted dancing energy, we're actually going to move into an Afrobeats direction, so hitting all the island flyover bases, and we're going to start with What You Didn't Know by Serena.

You just heard Lagos Love Story by Ira Starr, and before that was Money Dance by Awol. Both of those, very relaxing, very dancey, absolutely love them. All right, next up we have the song Insensitive by Tamara. This one was actually introduced to me by my friend Hannah, so shout out Hannah. We were listening to this on the way to a dance class, and just like these vibes were so relaxing, so dancey, and I absolutely love them, so I had to play on the show. This is Insensitive by Tamara.

Once again, that was Insensitive by Tamara. I mean, like, I'm moving. Like, that beat, so fire. Absolutely so fire. Alrighty. Thank you, everybody, for flying with us on this week's episode of Island Flyover. You can enjoy these relaxing vibes every Saturday from 6 to 7 p.m., accompanied by the sounds of atmospheric R&B, international pop, and lo-fi beats, as you just heard. You can also always find updates on this show on Instagram at Island Flyover, which is particularly important this summer because there are some weeks that I won't have the show because of traveling, of course, flying on Island Flyover, of course. But yeah, so you can find updates on Instagram at Island Flyover. And we have one more song tonight, and that is Mami by Paloma Mami. Once again, another favorite dancey track of mine. Let's just get into it. So thank you all for listening. This is Mami by Paloma Mami.

our auto system is starting up. So just wanted to give you guys a second and say thank you for always listening to WREK. We really, really appreciate it. And yeah, just we are always on air 24/7. And yeah. But yes. So we're just getting this started up. And yeah, just hang on with us for 1 second.

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0: That was Lefty Jones Band from the album Table Scraps, Volume 1 with No Dumb Kids.
1: 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You are much deeper now. 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